Yes, and that was Hard Working Men there by Brooks and Dunn. And the other track you heard was Been in Goonbrook by Black Rock Band. Coming to you live from Baronga Radio on Tipa Network. So today is the 12th of August. And so just to let him up know, in Baronga for football training. So make sure you mob 10, you mob training at the Baronga Oval men team. So from Monday and Wednesday, 5:30 to 7:30 p.m. And women teams, Tuesday and Thursday from 5:30 p.m. to 7:30 p.m. So make sure you mob 10, you mob football training. So that's happening here in Baronga. So keep listening about La Mibola music. So here's Freedom Day by the Lazy Late Boys. And the track after that is Return to Sender by Elvis Presley.

everybody. This is me, Mary D, mind you. What are y'all? You're listening to Tuba, your voice in the bush, mind you. And when I'm in the bush, I want to hear your voice. What are y'all? Tuba.

Yes, and that was returned to Santa Day by Elvis Presley. And the other track you heard was Freedom Day by the Lazy Late Boys. Coming to you live from Baronga Radio on Chiba Network. So today is the 12th of August and tomorrow will be the 13th of August on Thursday. So just to remind you of Baronga bat visit tomorrow. So keep an eye out by that lady. She'll be coming at ya. Blood checkup, but blow the dog and give it banana about medicine. So that's gonna be tomorrow. And you can ask a question too, like that bad lady. Then you can explain him like mom what I'm happening. Yeah. And also, this is round 14 for Saturday the 15th of August. So there'll be men's team. So Camels versus Mossies. So older men team. That's gonna be Camel versus Adam Crows, I think. And for the men and women, that's for the men, and for the women is Adam Crows versus Mossies. So that's going to be on Saturday the 15th of August. So both men and women bus leave at 10 a.m. So that's going to be from the community basketball court. So that's happening on Saturday for round 14. The football side there. And once again, you're listening to Baronga Radio on Tiba Network. So he's Arafura Sea by Saltwater Band, and the track after that is Centerfield by John Fogerty.

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Yes, and that was Centerfield there by John Fogerty. And the other track you heard was Arafura Sea by Saltwater Band, coming to you live from Barunga Radio on Tiba Network. So here's Chinese Whispers by Jessica Marboy. The track after that is Telephone Boot by Ian Moss. So I'll be playing three of the song. And the third one is TV Warrior by Elastic Band. Coming to you live from Barunga Radio on Tiba Footprint.

Yes, and that was Heart of Glass there by Blondie. The other track you heard was TV Warrior by Elastic Band. And also Telephone Booth by Ian Moss. And Chinese Whispers by Jessica Marboy. Coming to you live from Baronga Radio on TV Network. So time now is 7 minutes past 11. So I've got 2 more hours to go. Stay with me, keep listening to our music and community announcement coming to you live from Baronga Radio on TV Network. So here's Keep On Rocking by Warrock Band. The track after that is Disco Inferno by Tina Turner.

0: Yes, and that was Disco Inferno by Tina Turner, and the other track you heard was Keep on Rockin' by Warwick Benn. Coming to you live from Barunga Radio on Tuba Network. Yeah, so just to remind you up again for Barunga, that they're looking for someone, they wanted a male hairdresser, and if anybody interesting, you can call Regan on 049-999-444-287, or you can go and see Eventia Friday at the Yerengulan Rice office. So there is a job available if you're interesting. So maybe that job is for you. So that's happening here in Barunga. So here's Radio by Jupi Ben. The track after that, Money for Nothing by Dire Straits. Coming to you live from Barunga Radio on Tuba Footprint.
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0: 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Thank you very much.
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5: Hello, this is Mitchell Steele and you're listening

Money for Nothing there by Dire Straits. And the other track you heard was Radio Juppie Band. So he's Queen of the Dance Floor by the Sandwich Band. And the track after that is Mirror Mirror by Lucky Dubai.

Mirror, Mirror there by Lucky Dubé, and the other track you heard, Queen of the Dance Floor by the Sandwich Band, and other tracks like Money for Nothing, Die Straight, and many more other songs that I played earlier. So I hope you have been liking all that song so far. Don't go away, I still got more music and community announcement to announce on the radio. Yeah, so just to remind you up again, Barranca for today is the 12th of August, Wednesday, and don't forget for round 14 on Saturday the 15th. So Adam Crows versus Camel, that's men team, that's gonna be 12 p.m. they're gonna start at 12 p.m. and women's team, Adam Crows versus Mossy, so that's gonna be 2 p.m. So get ready for round 14, and that's gonna be held at my dad Adrian McDonald Memorial Oval. So that's gonna be like Catherine de la Clano. On Saturday the 15th. And don't forget Bet visit on Thursday. So this lady is coming at you tomorrow. Make sure you have your dogs ready for the lady to check your dogs if they're very sick, so that you can treat them about medicine. And also wanted mail for hairdressers, so if you're interested, make sure you let them know another event here, or you could call that number Regan on 0499444287 at the Eden Grove Rice office. So that's happening. Yala Branga. So time now is 19 minutes away from 11 o'clock. Then I've got one more hour to go, then finishing off at 12. So he's Bolo by Saltwater Band. The track after that is Abracadabra by Steve Miller Band. Coming to you live from Barranga Radio on Tiba Footprints.

Hi, my name is Esmond Turner from Manangrita. I'd like to shout out to all my mob from Alice Springs, Arinda Mob, Central Arinda, Eastern Arinda, and Western Arinda. When you're out in the hot heat, always wear a protective hat and always drink plenty of water. Don't work too hard and stay safe on the road.

Yes, and that was Evra Cadevra by Steve Miliband, and the other track you heard was Bolo by Saltwater Band. So here's Sunset Bay by Wildwater Band. The track after that is Working Class Man by Jimmy Barnes, but I'll be playing the third song, Wugu by Kulimandini, coming to you live from Barunga Radio on Tiba Footprint.

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Google Day by Colin Mandini Band, and the other track you heard was Working Class Man by Jimmy Barnes, and also Sunset Bay by Wild Water Band, coming to you live from Baronga Radio on Tiwa Network. So time now is 11 o'clock, so I've got one more hour to go. But yeah, keep listening to our music and community announcement live from our local radio station on 106.1 FM, Baronga Radio on Tiwa Network. So here's Where Is the Love by the Black Eyed Peas, and the track after that is Mojargi by Black Rock Band.

Yes, and that was Majorki there by Black Rock Band. And the other track you heard was Where Is the Love by the Black Eyed Peas. So time now is 11, minute past 11. So he's Green Door by Shaq and Steven. The track after that is Mistake by B2M.

0: Kanaga kwa iki emi na ma ena census. 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

Yes, and that was a mistake there by B2M. And the other track you heard was Green Door by Jacob Stephen. Coming to you live from Baronga Radio on Tuba Network. Yeah, so just to remind you up again for round 14, sorry, the 15th. So at the my dad Adrian McDonald Memorial Oval, so Arnhem Crow versus Camel, that's gonna be 12 p.m. and Arnhem Crow's girls woman versus Mossy, so that's gonna be 2 p.m. and both men and women bus leave at 10 a.m. So from the community basketball court, that's where everybody gonna meet up. So make sure you might be there in time for the bus to head to Catherine for round 14 football. So that's happening. Also, just to remind you up. So today is the 12th. So the Drive Safe and Team Up program will be, can get you there. So they'll be out here on the 20th of August. So make sure you go and see them if you need your license. Or if you're a new driver and need a new license, make sure you be there on the 20th. So Drive Anti-Safe program will be out here on the 20th. So that's happening for Baronga. If you're in Baronga, so time now is 11:23. So he's already gone by Eagles, and the track after that is Karenda Reggae by Synod Band. And you're listening Baronga Radio on Tuba Network.

Yes, and that was Karenda Reggae there by Sinet Ben, and the other track Already Gone by Eagle. So he's Back in the Chain Gang by The Pretenders. The track after that is Highway 21 by Black Hawk Band.

Yes, and that was Highway 21 there by Black Rock Band. Coming to you live from Baronga Radio and TV Network. So he's But For the Grace of God by Keith Urban. And the track after that is Electric Avenue by Eddie Grant. 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

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Tune in, turn it up, don't miss out.

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Yes, and that was Electric Avenue there by Eddie Grant. So that was all the song I played for today. And I want to say thank you, Mop, for joining me listening to our music community announcement. So thank you, Mop, and I want to say God bless you, Mop, wherever you are. And be safe at all times. So for finishing off my show, I'll be playing the last three songs. So here's World Peace by Jonathan Bush featuring Yellow. The track after that is Jump for My Love by Young Divas. And the last song is Living on a Prayer by Bon Jovi. My thank you, Mob, and Bobo.

0: 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I'm Beyonce.
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0: Thanks for listening. Good afternoon, Darlene Jean Wong with ABC News. A further three young people have been arrested in Katherine as police investigations continue into recent property offending and dangerous driving incidents. Jack Hislop has the details.
1: A 12-year-old boy and a 17-year-old boy have been arrested this morning following an alleged hours-long dangerous driving incident last week. Both are expected to be charged with driving a motor vehicle without consent. In total, five teens have been arrested over the incident, with police still looking for a 14-year-old. Despite outcry from the community, Chief Minister Leah Finocchiaro is rejecting calls for a curfew.
2: I think a curfew would be terribly damaging for the town of Katherine.
1: Police have also arrested a 16-year-old boy in relation to a string of alleged commercial burglaries.
0: The City of Darwin Council is facing sustained ratepayer criticism over its decision to dump its pre-cyclone hard rubbish cleanup for 2026. The council says it will instead undertake a hard rubbish door-to-door cleanup next May after this year's cyclone season is over. The council has blamed its decision on the high costs and labour efforts of cleaning up after Cyclone Fina, which hit Darwin in November, knocking over trees across the city. Chief Minister Leah Finocchiaro has questioned the council's priorities and services to ratepayers.
2: I know my parliamentary colleagues in the northern suburbs and Darwin suburbs are very concerned about this action and have been inundated by members of the community who are very disappointed as ratepayers in this lack of commitment.
0: The Shadow Home Affairs Minister has defended making a complaint to police about the apparent leaking of confidential correspondence between Australian and Japanese officials. James Patterson has written to Federal Police, raising concerns over how correspondence about Anthony Albanese's podcast comments on melons gifted to him by the Japanese Prime Minister made its way into the media. The diplomatic note reportedly suggests the Japanese sees no ill intention over Mr. Albanese's remarks. Labor has accused the Liberals of losing the plot over the referral, but Senator Patterson believes it's warranted.
3: The leaking of confidential information from our closest allies undermines trust in Australia at a time when we need to have the highest levels of trust.
0: Overseas, New Zealand Prime Minister Christopher Luxon has survived another confidence vote. William Howard Evans reports.
4: Mr. Luxon emerged in Wellington's banquet hall after an hours-long meeting with MPs to insist his caucus is united and confirming he will stay on as National Party leader. It's the second confidence vote he survived this year amid a series of missteps and internal clashes. Last week, in a live radio interview, he said he was open to a referendum on the country's electoral system without first discussing the idea with his colleagues. During today's media conference, which lasted less than a minute, Mr. Luxon says the caucus is determined to win the upcoming November election with a focus on fixing the basics.
0: Rescuers in Colombia say there is still a possibility of people will be found alive under the rubble caused by this week's earthquake. The magnitude 7.4 quake reduced multi-story buildings to rubble in cities including Pereira and Cali. The disaster has left at least 200 dead and hundreds more remain missing. This rescuer says teams are working day and night to find those who are trapped.
5: We still have a significant window, about 24 more hours, during which there is hope of finding survivors. Our biggest advantage is there may be isolated air pockets or survivable spaces that can allow people to stay alive for a longer period of time.
0: Back home, an Alice Springs tourism park owner says the park earned about $40,000 less in June this year compared to last year. Tourism is down across the Northern Territory, with some top-end caravan parks also reporting less visitation this year due to concerns around increasing fuel prices. Owner of the Alice Springs Tourist Park, Jason Groves, says the decline was daunting after having only taken over the business a few months ago.
6: Going on last year's figures to this year's figures, we're down, you're looking at probably 40K from June last year to June this year. So we're looking down at a sort of 30-40% drop.
0: And in the weather today, a slight chance of showers over the coastal parts of the Daly District and in the eastern Barkly and Simpson districts. Darwin a top of 31, Katherine 35, Tennant Creek a top of 29, and Alice.

0: Great.
1: That was See Me There by Emily Warramura featuring Lisa Mitchell. If you're just tuning in, you have Indies Mix on the TIBA Network. 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

good one. That was I Feel Better But I Don't Feel Good by Alice Guy. We're going to try up the mood with these next few songs, so stay tuned in. This next one's Hold On by Emma Donovan and the Putbacks, U of Tiba Radio.

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Love it like it's the best. Unite with music, heart and mind. 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
0: Right then. Well, there you have it. Nightcliff Sports Club seems to be more here than expected.
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Despots by King Stingray. This next song's a personal favourite of mine. It's You've Got the Love by Florence and the Machine. 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Sometimes

was Get Home by Angus and Julia Stone. 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This next one's City With No Children by Arcade Fire.

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But let's get into another track. You're in the hot seat with Lily on your station, Tiba Radio.

And a big cheerio shout out to those tuning in on the Tiba Network. You're in the hot seat with Lily. Now you're joining me for some great flavors of sound. I will be mixing things up through the program, and I hope you will enjoy it as you keep me company, grooving away here in the studios, right here in the Pinelands at the Tiba HQ. Now, I want to send a cheerio shout out to those that have joined me through www.tiba.com.au and those streaming us on the mobile app through your app store, and also those that might be joining us out in the communities on their regular frequencies. I hope you're traveling well, being safe, and also you know, spending times with your loved ones and creating great memories over the festive season. Now, I do want to also say, you know, as it is wet season and it gets quite hot and humid here in the territory, we also want you to be safe. So always being cautious in and around waterways. You know, this is the home to the saltwater crocodile. We want you to be safe.

and swim and enjoy and have them barbecues by the riverbank and all of that stuff. So making sure you're letting loved ones know where you're going, what time to expect you home. In case you need help, you know it's not too far away. Packing your essentials, your medications, plenty of water and also food, and also charging up your mobile phones or taking an e-perb if you are out and about on the boats, fishing, hunting, anything like that. But right now, let's get into a song to have you grooving away. You're on Tiba Radio and you're with Lee.

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2: 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But safety must always come first. 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In the top end, saltwater crocodiles inhabit many waterways. Keep your arms and legs inside the boat. Avoid cleaning fish at the boat ramps and stay well back from the water's edge. 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Avoid alcohol when operating a vessel. 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Stay safe on Territory waters.
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4: 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So what you living for, B? Huh? Are you living to be free? Huh?

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Now, I have been shaking things up and mixing up the flavors of sound for you today. So I hope you have been enjoying all of those deadly tracks, but also the stuff that I selected for you to tune into on. Now, if you do happen to be traveling out and about on our roads, making sure you're driving cautiously at all times, making sure you're sticking to the conditions of the road rules, and also buckling up, no overcrowding, and also making sure you stop, check, and assess any waterways, any crossings. This is the wet season, and we definitely want you to be safe on our roads, but also making sure that you're always cautious in and around waterways. This is the home to the saltwater crocodile, so we need you to be safe and also keep your family safe. Stick around, we've got some great sounds coming your way. 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

Was always will be. Got these dogs all filthy. Take a shot, you can't kill me. Got a wars in the building, and our law's infinite. Got the mob here winning. Got the squad here with me.

0: Look at Aboriginal people after 200 years of massacre, invasion, murder, and today we are people in exile.
1: And another song on Tiba Radio. Now, if you just joined the program, you are in the hot seat with Lee, playing all them deadly songs. Hope you've been grooving away with me. Now I want to send a cheerio shout out to everybody tuning in the Roper Gulf region, out to Barunga, Yumas, Delma, also Bullman, Jilpmigan, also there, Mubaji. Big shout out to you there, Sammy, and also Annie from the ribs there, and also a big cheerio shout out to Nooka, Numbawa, and Woogala. So wherever you're tuning into from today, this next song's going out to you. You with Lily on your station, T-Bot.

0: Hey, you see those fellas?
1: Yeah, what are they doing?
0: I don't know.
1: Should we ask them if they got a permit? Maybe we should take a photo of the rego.
0: Yeah, that's a good idea. And then we can send it in to the police, or rangers, or NLC.
1: Yeah, let's do that.
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Yes, another song on Tiba Radio. It's actually come to that time where I say my goodbyes. I hope you have been enjoying the flavors of sound. I want to send a cheerio shout out to those that kept me company all the way through to the end of the program from start to finish. Hope you all have a fantastic day. Enjoy yourself. Be safe. And until our next show and next occasion and flavor of sound, this is goodbye for now. Stay tuned to Tiba Radio. It's your voice in the bush.

0: And that was some Russell Roberts here on Tebow Radio. We got some Jessica Mowboy up next, and welcome back. This is Tunes with Talia and Polly G's mixtape. Yes, we're going to combine our shows once again.
1: Yes, we certainly are. Yeah, we certainly are.
0: So, oh, yeah.
1: This is going to be a lot of fun. I have a lot of fun, and it's a chance to learn some of the younger country artists, which I've learned either from my three girls, or from yourself.
0: Yep, and we're going to have some great, great tracks. We're keeping a mix for these next few, but between the hours of our hours, we

0: This one for remind all man who uses the bell screening chit. The kit he pre, he easy for make him, he quick for make him, and he proper important for make him. Matter make him, then go back for one him you do every day. If you age between 45 and 74, then bow screening he for you now. Healthy body inside. You know same, matter make him. And if you got question, you can talk for ACCHO where you live. Use the bowel cancer screening kit today.
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everybody. This is Buddy Knox from the, we're at the Tamworth Country Music Festival, and I don't know what I'm trying to say now. Hello, everybody. Hello, everyone. This is Buddy Knox here. I'm at the Tamworth Country Music Festival.

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And that was an amazing track right there. Hope you might enjoy all these great songs we play here at Tiba, and also especially my show tunes, Italia. And yeah, shout out to everyone tuning in. Shout out to Minjaling. Shout out to Palumpa. Shout out to Groot Island. Shout out to Yirrkala. Shout out to Tiwi. And shout out to every single one of you tuning in. So yeah, hope you mob are enjoying my show. You're listening to Tunes Italia and on Tiba Radio, your voice in the bush.

0: 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Keep your arms and legs inside the boat. Avoid cleaning fish at the boat ramps and stay well back from the water's edge. Never overload your boat and always let someone know where you're going and when you plan to return. Avoid alcohol when operating a vessel. Boating under the influence is dangerous and illegal. Respect the water, respect the conditions, and respect each other. Stay safe on Territory waters.
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And that was a great track right there. And before we get on to many, many great tracks here at Tiba, just like to have a little note, just to check up on your friends, your sister, your brother, anyone close to you, or even just a random person, because you never know how it will make their day better, because you never know what anyone is going through. But if you are also struggling yourself, feel free to reach out to a brother, sister, anyone close to you, because you know they could help as well. And you should never be alone with your struggles. But if you know you don't want to reach out and you want to reach out anonymously, there is 13 Yarn. Just call up 1-3-9-2-7-6 and just yarn. It can be anonymous, so they don't have to know, but they can help you with your struggles, because as I said, you should never be alone. And there's also Black Dog Institute as well, as Headspace as well. I think there's a HQ in Darwin as well as Catherine, but 13 Yarn is definitely a thing you should talk to. But yeah, so you know, hope you mob are doing well as well. But yeah, let's get on to the music. 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

That was another amazing track here on Tebow Radio. And just a little warning for you all before this next great track. If it is not raining, it is definitely sun out. So definitely be sun safe. Wear a sun safe shirt. Wear a hat for your country mob. Wear a Cobra hat. Wear them round brim country hats. You know, they're not just for accessories, even though they look good. But yeah, drink lots of water, stay in the shade. You know, you definitely don't want to get a heat stroke or sunburn. You know, it's very not great, especially in the Darwin heat and the NT heat and the Australian heat. But yeah, us being so far up north, closer to the equator, all the science stuff, it's definitely the hottest here, and also Queensland for you Queenslanders out there. So definitely be sun safe, drink water again, and stay in the shade, and do anything that makes you cool. Have some ice, drink some water, and yeah, go for a little swim, but also be clockwise. So yeah, this is going on to the next track here. This is some great hits here on Tebow Radio, your voice in the bush.

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0: You're tuned in to Tiba Radio, your voice in the bush for this wonderful Wednesday afternoon, the 12th of August. Current time is 3:20, and of course, you're cruising with JR. Hope everyone's enjoyed the programs throughout the day. And of course, I'm going to be joining you, Mob, up until 4 o'clock. But right now, I've got a very special guest in the studio, Jeffrey Morgan from Mindset Heist Academy. And he's here to let us all know about the day that he spent in here at Tiba and a little bit about himself and what he does. So how are you, Jeffrey?
1: How are you, my brother?
0: Great to have you in the studio. Of course, we just spent pretty much the whole day with you doing a whole heap of different exercises on strengthening our mind, being able to think better, and being able to navigate the world in a bit more of a positive sort of way. Hey,
1: I love how you even frame that. That tells me that obviously that's what you took away from it. And yep, as Mob, you know, we've got a lot around us that tends to tear us down a lot of the time. Today was about building us up, and obviously what we share with everybody, knowledge, you know, for us is the message stick of knowledge was passed on from generation to generation and allowed us not to survive, to thrive as people. And you know, for me, it's more about passing that on to the next generation and saying, hey, here's how we can get back to connection to culture, connection to country, connection to identity. I know we all say we're proud to be Aboriginal, but understanding what that truly means, and whether it's language, songlines, law, practices, whatever it may be, how do we get that back? And to do that, we've got to shift our mindset, because our mindset's been in a space for a long time where we're focusing on what's happened to us. And I totally get and understand that across our country, but I also understand if that's what we focus on, that's what we become. So I definitely know for us as culture, if I think about the word, it's about how strong we are as a culture, how resilient we are. Let's focus on bringing that power into purpose moving forward, so the next generation doesn't have, you know, these health issues, people getting locked up, the unfortunate people being lost too early. And that's the power of, you know, obviously how we think about ourselves moving forward.
0: Yeah, definitely. I noticed myself as being an Indigenous man, and up here in the Northern Territory, Indigenous Mob, we got a lot of health issues, you know, a lot of things, and you're seeing those ages sort of creep down as we as the generations do go on, you know. Like I see a lot of really old people, and they didn't get gout until, you know, what, they were very old, 70 plus or something like that. Whereas, you know, you're starting to see it in younger Mob. I've actually had it myself.
1: Yeah.
0: So crazy. Things like that, you know, it's, we need to start looking after our health a bit better.
1: Love that. Like, you look back at our culture, and why weren't the elders getting those things? They were eating from the land, obviously. Yep. Anytime you eat from the land, you're eating real food, fresh food, unprocessed food. Now, you know, to us, it's been crossed over, and obviously we live in a country where it's evolved. We've got TVs, we've got clothes on, we've eaten from, you know, food from supermarkets rather than from source, which means country or whatever it may be. So how do we get back and start to, in this modern diversity of Australia, our country, or our tribe, get back to that, those practices that saw us live longer and stronger? Because as long as we don't, we're disconnected. And that disconnection, that's driving, when we deal with stress, what do? Some form of escapism. Escapism might be drugs, alcohol, something that we don't, or isn't a part of our culture traditionally. Yeah. Connection to country, and go and sit on country, or go out with other men and, you know, walk on country. Women, go out and weave on country, go out and paint on country, whatever it may be, for yourself to find that peace, that connection, and that culture, that cultural identity that made us so strong originally. And we won't have to go to escapism to deal with the stress or heartache or pain we're currently suffering.
0: Yeah, I think a big one with that is understanding why your body is doing some things, or why your body is coping the way it does, you know. So some people, they might have alcohol and they get really angry. Some people might have alcohol and they get real happy or, you know, angry or sad or anything like that. And I think that's just one of them things where you sort of got to notice what those substances are doing to yourself, what you're using them for. And on another one, with the health, with the eating, and you know, eating out bush, traditionally here in Australia, you know, Mob out bush, it's been a lot harder for them to go and get food. You know, there's a lot less, there isn't cabbages and you know, all sorts of beetroots and bananas and everything, and that grown in Australia, you know, that was brought over here. So in history, our you know, ancestors, they were eating, you know, kakadu plum and stuff like that, and little seeds and all, you know, all the stuff that are here on the land where there's different sort of nutrients in them, where that's what our bodies are used to. So when we do eat something like that, we absorb everything.
1: Absolutely.
0: Whereas you got Western mob that have grown up in, you know, whatever, England or, you know, something like that. They've always grown up with lettuce and cabbage and beetroot and all of that sort of stuff. So their body doesn't need to absorb so much of out of that, you know, plant or whatever they're eating. So, you know, the body just, you know, over time, it's just sort of, what would you say? Yeah, like a way of how your body takes in things. So, you know, and with that way, you know, if indigenous person might drink alcohol, well, our bodies might absorb a lot more of alcohol than that Westerner that grew up with the last 200-300 years or 500 years of their ancestry drinking beer and stuff like that, if that sort of makes sense.
1: Yeah, so yeah, it's a great analogy. You're even thinking about petrol, you're just putting the wrong fuel in your car. And for us as people, the wrong fuel in a car and it doesn't run properly.
0: Yep.
1: You know, it might even break down, might not even function. And that's what's happening for us as culture. And the greatest way to do it, and we're in control of this, is how do we get back to culture? I can't come up here in a Larrakia country and say, hey, this is how you practice culture. The community leaders, we've got to create more, obviously, whether it's young, old, whatever it may be, those that want to step up and be the beacons in the community, go out and stand up and stand tall, just like Pemulwuy. So for us as people, Pemulwuy was the first person or man that stood up for our culture many, many years ago. How do we become that version, but in a new age sense? And what I mean by that is, well, it's you don't have to be violent, you don't have to get wild, you don't have... It's just about maybe going back and eating some of these berries and even understanding the country, starting to connect back to yourself and sitting there. The other day I was riding a scooter up in Darwin here, and I just seen this Aboriginal lady sitting under a tree and no one was with her. She was just by herself and she just looked so peaceful.
0: Mm-hmm.
1: If I could film it, I would have filmed it, but obviously I was being respectful to her. And it's just to show the younger generation, sometimes it's okay to sit by yourself and just connect back to country. We just live in a generation where if we get bored, what do? Grab our phones and we consume something, a petrol that wasn't ours.
0: Yeah.
1: Rather than saying, you know what I'm going to do? I'm going to learn the first word of my language, how to say hello in my language, how to connect back to country, how to go and learn from an elder, or something of that nature. And when we do that, what are we going to feel? We feel happy when we're on country. We feel happy when we're around mob. We feel happy when we're practicing what was the old, and it still is the oldest living culture and always will be until sometime is proven otherwise. How do we do that? And how do we participate in it? Just show up every single day and give it your best shot.
0: Yeah.
1: And even if you don't get it right, what did you learn from it? What did it teach you to be better at the next opportunity so that we can pass that on to next generations? Not computer screens, not drugs, not alcohol, not being locked up as a normal way of behavior. We're so disconnected as a culture. When we truly look at it, how do we reconnect? And as I said, you know, each community's got to do that for themselves and really dig deep. And I know that we are the most resilient people in the world. So if we're that resilient, then we can push through anything to get to that answer and connect back to culture.
0: Yeah, I think I've seen that, you know, relating to myself, whereas, you know, I've gone through a breakup in the last couple of months and always had a, you know, partner and a kid there for the last 12 years. And now I'm starting to do stuff on my own. So I'm telling myself, all right, I need to go out and have breakfast by myself and stuff like that to start to sort of feel normal again and, you know, find myself. And, you know, before I'm thinking, oh, what if people are looking at me and just, you know, just think random silly thoughts like that. And, you know, once you do it, then you're like, oh, you're right, it's good. You feel like you got a bit of power in yourself back.
1: Love
0: and,
1: that.
0: And also, you know, in the early days of starting radio, I'm not really a public speaking person and or a very social person as well. So having to speak to people on radio or get on and talk about all, you know, whatever, I was like, oh, my God, I don't know how I'm going to do it. But at the same time, I was telling myself, oh, I'd rather be doing this than, you know, going out shoveling hot mix all day. What my dad does, he works for the council and stuff like that. So I kept you know, throwing myself into the deep end, not knowing what to expect, and it made me so much better just for everything. And You know, just for those little things, it made me throw myself into the deep end for a lot of other things in life, where it's like, oh well, man, I just gotta do it, eh? Because I'm, when is it, when, like, just the chance to do it now, who cares if I stuff it up or don't do it that great, at least I know next time what I gotta do better or whatever sort of thing. So yeah, I
1: think we had that, you know, yarn in there, yeah, like, yeah, lessons, yeah, become blessings. What we do is we think we're gonna stuff it up or make a mistake or you know, even worse than that, in your own words, but all it is, they're all lessons that become blessings in your life. Like, how did we get to this spot where we learnt this culture for so long, right? It was all lessons. Even when we would have caught food back in the day, might have tried to run up on a kangaroo, would have jumped off and wouldn't even got close. Yeah. How do we get into a position where we were able to spear that kangaroo? And it was lessons that became blessings,
0: that
1: right?
0: Was the thing too. It was a lot harder to get that sort of food, you know. Imagine. You had to hunt it, so how fit you had to be able to get the, you know, same sort of food.
1: And you look at you, different. Even the kangaroos, right, learn lessons and blessings. Like, if you walk up on a kangaroo now, through their DNA, this is proven through science, 7 generations later in people, we're still carrying what 7 generations ago carried, right? So if we're carrying trauma, stress, heartache, pain, until we consciously challenge that and say, I don't want that for my next generation, and be that cycle breaker, we're going to continuously live that. Now you look at kangaroos, they've passed it on through their DNA. If someone walks up, run off, they bounce off, right? And that would have come from our culture, coming up spearing them and taking them to eat. They're like, you know, they've got their own language. Hey, lads, come in here, let's go. And they bounce off, right? So the same thing as humans, we just got to challenge ourselves and say, how am I built currently, and this, does this serve my community or me as an individual in the community? And we'll say it is, I don't care, you know, don't worry about that. I protect myself, I look after me. The words or narratives or story you told yourself, but is it actually helping our community be better? And, you know, getting locked up, losing people early, being on, you know, medication or whatever it is, it's definitely not culture. It wasn't a part of our culture. So how do we start to get that back? And I challenge everybody out there to really start to learn one new thing about your culture or your community or your tribe, and do that every single day and watch how you start to connect. Because, you know, your younger kid as an example, a lot of the kids out there will know these drill rap songs or particular songs, every word. But I say to them, do you know how to speak language in your own language? And they go, no. I said, it's funny, you'll know that particular, say it was a Tupac song, and but then they won't know how to say hello in their own language. So that's why we'll get into a position of that escapism. Oh, you know, I don't feel good, so I'm going to have a chargey, or I don't feel good, I'm going to take some drugs to deal with my emotions. When you connect to the highest source of culture, it's filled with what? Respect. And at that point in time, you're at peace. You don't need I don't need no drugs, I don't need anything. And it's no judgment to any of our mob out there in that position. I just know there's better out there. I was definitely in that position. I spent 20 years in jail, just so everybody knows. Grew up in a community that was filled with destruction, dysfunction, violence, anger, stress, drugs, alcohol. And we all thought that was culture. But, you know, I ask you that, is that culture? It's not. We've accepted it as part of the culture now. So, but how do we remove it and actually get back to who we were? And as I said, that comes down to each community and the people within that community to drive that. I can help knowledge in the sense of, as you said, around how we think about particular things, but I can't drive that on a continuous accountability basis every single day. That comes down to the community itself.
0: Yeah, that's exactly right. So I forgot to ask you at the start, tell us a bit about yourself. Who's your mob, that, for those that don't know?
1: Yeah, so proud Kamilaroi man, family's from Walgett, which is 8 hours out of Sydney, inland towards NT. We're not far from the border, actually. So if you cruise a little bit further, you go straight across the border. I did grow up in Everleigh Street, Redfern, which is in the heart of Sydney. It's very well known. Redfern's a very well known
0: community. When I went down to Sydney a couple of years ago, I was doing some training and I thought, because I was staying in Waterloo.
1: Oh, yeah, and just up the road.
0: I thought, oh, I'm just going to go for a walk up there just to say I went to Redfern. I seen, you know, a couple of different mob around in that. And like they could spot straight away too that I was mobbing.
1: Straight away. Like, that's a good thing. We've got so many good things we can focus on. Well, I can travel to NT. And if I'm walking through and I see a mob, I'll wave, give them the wave, you know. And you try and do that beyond our community or our culture, yeah. and the people look at you like you're a weirdo. They'll be like, who are you waving at? I'm calling the police, right? Yeah, but for a mob, we can travel all the way across the other side of the country, give someone a, you know, the wave, and they'll be like, hey, where are you from, bro? Where's your mob or whatever it is, right? That's a strength and something that we should be so proud of. And I know people are going to say, I'm proud of my community. I'm proud of Camilla Roy, man. But are you really? And I mean that not in a bad way, but are you practicing culture so that you don't need to go to some form of escapism, the drugs, the alcohol, go to jail, treat women bad, disrespect women in our community? Mm. As men, I implore, like I ask all men out there, what could we do different to hold each other accountable to treat women better? And I'm not saying it's, hey, I'm better than you to all mob out there. I just want better for us. Is that culture? And if it wasn't culture, how, you know, for in that example, how would you treat, how would you like if I treated your grandmother, or mother, auntie, sister, niece, cousin bad? And most men are going to say, well, you know, I'll do something bad to you in that sense. Well, I get it totally, but why is it then okay for you to do it to someone else's grandmother, mother, auntie? So when we have these conversations, we can get to the highest level of our culture, respect. And when we get there, I guarantee we just will operate from a different level, because culture, connection, community, those conversations are going to be more important than, you know, trying to deal with an emotion in a way that wasn't part of our culture.
0: I think it taking time to sort of look at yourself and make sure you're doing stuff that's in the right, you know, what that benefits yourself, or sort of, what would you say, you know, backs up your mission and where you want to go in life, you know. I feel like that might play a big thing, and, you know, a lot of young men sort of need to take time to go speak to other men and look after themselves, you know, mental health, eat better, not drink so much. And I think a lot of that plays into the, you know, domestic violence sort of stuff, because, you know, I've got a lot of things going good for me. You know, I've got a good job, got a lot of good opportunities. I'm fit, healthy. I don't have big mob kids with everybody and all of these sort of things. You know, I've got no health problems. I've got a couple bad teeth. But, yeah, you know, that's not, that's my own fault anyway.
1: No, won't even get into that story.
0: And, you know, I feel like being in a better position, I'm, you know, I'm better able to deal with myself and my emotions to where it doesn't explode, and it's like, oh, well, I've just broken up with somebody and my whole life's gone and my whole house is gone and everything I knew has just been flipped upside down and stuff like that. So being able to make sure we're looking after ourselves is a big thing with that, I reckon.
1: It's huge. Like, and what's that mean? So we say look after yourself, be the best version of yourself. That version is like connection to culture, going back to all those things I've already spoken about. But also, like, I look at it and we think the problem is the stress we're carrying or the anxiety or whatever it is. But what it is what we call X marks the spot. We did that today around something that happened to us in our life. And then we carry it through life. We carry the poison of somebody else's thoughts, opinions, actions that become our behaviors. And that means that, you know, it comes out, especially men, we can't articulate, or I won't say we can't, we can, but we feel we can't articulate ourselves and it comes out in violence. When I, you know, if I look at culture and you get stressed out, you know, got to ask yourself, why are you stressed already to that point where you just explode straight away? And it's usually a disconnection between yourself and culture. You know who you are. You don't have to prove anything to anybody. And when I say that, you say, I'm proud, whatever it is, Camilla Roy, man, even if someone's saying something about, it's not my business. I'm just going to keep walking. When we get to that level of understanding of who we are as an individual within our culture, you just walk loud, proud, strong, and through that community, chest tall, not better than anyone else, but just showing that there's better out there for everybody else. And I think that's the biggest thing. And if I can do it, after spending 20 years in jail, I lost a brother and sister, unfortunately, to suicide during that journey, because we just don't get into a position where we can express ourselves. The second layer to that is, why can't you express yourself in the community? More than likely, you don't feel safe. And if you don't feel safe around mob, how do we start to change that yarn and narrative so that you can have a yarn with anybody? And if me and you had a yarn about your relationship breakdown, I'm not going to go out and run and tell the whole community about it.
0: Yeah.
1: And that once you do that, you go, I trust Jeff. And once you trust me, guess what happens? Then you can come and have a yarn to me every single day. Hey, Hunk, I want to have a yarn to you. And you'll know that your knowledge, or, you know, what you shared with me stays safe between us. Yeah. So I didn't run out and tell the whole community. And I think that's the biggest one is community. As soon as we yarn, we go and tell everybody. You heard about him? Yeah, this is what he...
0: Definitely in Darwin.
1: Yeah, and it happens all across the country. I travel around the, all communities, inland, all across the top, bottom end, and, you know, far and wide. And we get caught up in yarning about other people's business is what we did the work today with. Again, the only business we've got to focus on is how we bring ourselves to the highest self. And the highest self is what's culture to you? What's that being Aboriginal to you? How do you reconnect to that? And most people just, unfortunately, are focusing on a lot of stuff we can't change. And that becomes your life. And even ask you mob out there, would you give me 50% of your pay or the money in your bank account right now? No one would. But in life, the analogy for this is you're giving 50% of your life to somebody else's business. It's not your business. And people go, no, it is though, because it's not. And if you want to make change, Charlie Perkins, one of the greatest activists for Aboriginal people to create more unity in community, which is across this country, is an example. So Aboriginal people can even walk into a public place, which was not possible once upon a time.
0: Had to go in the back door.
1: Yeah, so he
0: used to have to have cards that would say you're allowed out. In the
1: crazy, all that stuff, right? He sat me down one time. And he said to me, do you think that brick that you throw at a police car carries a message? And I said, yeah, Uncle, wish I'm his boss. You know, I was a young kid trying to direct my anger that was built up into an action. And he said, did it change anything? I said, not really. And he said, were the police angrier with you? I said, yeah. Did they do bad things? Yeah. So all I did was bring more stress to my community. Yeah, what I was trying to do is bring more unity in the community. I thought I did by throwing a brick, but then I realized, he said, son, if you want to do something, change strategies, policies, procedures, create a knowledge or a system that people can run off so we live longer and stronger together, sort of was the gist of the conversation.
0: Yeah,
1: I was 14-ish at the time. I can't remember the correct age, but for me, I walked away from that conversation and said, I don't want to be who I am anymore. And then I started to ask questions all the way up until 16, and then I started to change my life. 20 years in jail, both parents to cancer, two brothers, a brother and sister to suicide, homeless at 12, abused when I was 10, by the time I was 10. And I could have went at the world and say, oh, you don't know what happened to me. I started to change and say, it happened all for me, and it taught me beautiful lessons of life. And as Aboriginal people, we're resilient, we're strong, we're proud, we're loud. Get out there and be that, share that knowledge, and allow us to live longer and stronger. And if I can do it, all you mob out there can do it.
0: Yeah, that's exactly right. Is there anything that you would like to mention before we wrap this one up?
1: No, I'll just say, don't let anybody determine who you are, what you can do, and what level you can do it at. And whatever you choose to do, whether it's music, art, business, life, money, peace, happiness, whatever it is in your life, do it as hard and as fast as you possibly can. Life's very short. Don't worry about other people's opinions. It'll destroy your life. Other people's opinions aren't your business. How you respond is the awareness of who you are and what you want from this life. And I truly wish all you mob out there, give us a follow at the Jeffrey Morgan. If you've got a yarn and you've got a question, just drop in my inbox. Hey, how do you change your life? Or whatever it is, what's the first step in redirecting mine back to culture or whatever it may be? And I once again, I'm not going to help you with the culture for Larrakia. I'll do it in my own country when I'm told or asked to do it. I should say I'm probably asked to do it. But find that way for yourself, because you deserve that. And we've survived long enough. Let's start thriving, moving into the future. Love all you mob out there and stay deadly. Thanks for having me on the show.
0: Excellent. Thank you very much, brother. I already follow you on Instagram, and I'll keep watching. I'll have to watch one video a day, I reckon.
1: Oh, I love that.
0: That'll be my little positive thing that I can do. Wake up, watch one of them videos every day and try and take something on board and follow what you're saying.
1: Don't be shamed to mob out there, because Like I grew up in Redfern, so when I go back home 8 hours out of Sydney, I didn't know anyone, and I used to walk past people. And even recently, share a quick story. Walk past the, and I got this thing now. If I walk past my boss, I say, hey, cuz, what's your name? And have a yarn, especially when I was up home in Walga. And she goes, you don't know who I am. And I said, she goes, you don't know who I am, but I know who you are. And I said, oh, yeah. She goes, your family. My dad's so-and-so, right? And I was like, oh, what? That was my uncle's daughter, and I didn't even know her, right?
0: Your cousin.
1: So don't be, cousin, right? So I didn't even know her. And what I would say to everybody, I would have walked past her before when I was shamed or embarrassed. But why are you embarrassed to be an Aboriginal? That's what I asked myself. Yeah. So I reframed that mindset for me. I'm like, hey, you shame of being Aboriginal? Nah. Well, then go and introduce yourself. So I walk even in Darwin, hey, cuz, where are you from? And have a yarn. Like, go and the most important person you can introduce yourself to is yourself. And have a look in that mirror and say, is this the truest version of the proud Kamilaroi man or Larrakia woman or whatever it is, right, that I can be? And if not, how do you start to create change? And once again, if I can do it, all you mob out there can do it. Don't be embarrassed and ashamed to reach out on social and say, hey, I'm feeling stuck, I'm lost, I'm disconnected. I'm not going to sit there and go, go away, you gammon. What are you like? I'll be like, how do you feel? I best help you. And I'm going to help any of you mob out there that want to live longer and stronger. And that impact or through that knowledge goes out into your community, maybe middle of the desert or wherever it may be, that allows us to live longer and stronger. You could be that beacon or that leader. Be that.
0: Deadly, brother. I've got a lot to get home and unpack from today. So, yeah, thank you very much for coming in. Deadly. I wasn't too sure how this day was going to go, but, yeah, it's a lot better than I thought.
1: Yeah, so, solid. Yeah, can I ask you quickly, go on. For all mob out there that are listening now, would you recommend the program? And if so, why?
0: Yeah, I would.
1: What do you get out of it, or what do you see the team got out of it in general?
0: Maybe a lot of different things. Maybe, you know, try and making the effort to get back to culture wherever it may be, you know, because I've been born and raised up here in Darwin, but like all of my mob and everything's down in Alice Springs, so Lurica and stuff like that. So I haven't been down there since I was like 16 years old, so I need to make an effort to try and get down there and connect with some people. And
1: solid.
0: I think, yeah, just trying to not worry about what others aren't doing and just try and just worry about what myself, and probably if I'm not getting the outcomes that I want, then maybe there's some other things that I could be doing for myself to get those outcomes.
1: Yeah, solid.
0: So just to sit down and think about it more.
1: Yeah, solid. I think that's the biggest one for me growing up in Redfern and making the change. When I went to change, everyone was like, oh, you uptown, you this, you that, or whatever it is, right? And I get it. But at the same time, I didn't want us to be buried early. I didn't want us to go to jail and think that was a badge of honour. I didn't want us to have violence as a way we dealt with things, because as far as I knew and learnt from culture, even from non-Aboriginal people in the history of what happened with our people, I learnt that we were disconnected from culture, and how do I start to reconnect to that culture? So be that beacon, you know, like it's sometimes we'll tell ourselves things are hard, but if you got a passion for something, it's easy. If you got a passion for culture, it'd be easy to connect really quickly, and you'll find that your stress, your heartache, your pain, your suffering, how you perceive the world isn't your business. How you perceive your world is, and what you do, my brother, will reflect out into the community. So your nephew might see it, or niece might see it.
0: Yeah.
1: Go, I want to be like Unc, and you know, we break a cycle that stops that woman accepting domestic violence as normal. That man going to jail is a badge of honour. And we break that cycle, and we start to get back to what we know best, our culture. So
0: and I think, you know, with myself, as you just mentioned, you know, trying to influence younger mob, you see, you know, when you see the big chains and the TNs and all the flash sort of stuff, the nice car, everyone thinks, oh, he must be selling drugs, you know, sort of thing. So my way is, I do have all these things, but I definitely don't sell drugs, you know. I'm doing everything the right way. And so that's my sort of thing as well. Well, I can show mob, well, hey, you can have all these things. I did it. you know, I caught the bus for years and this and that, saving up so I could get a car, paying off all my fines from over the years when I was running amok when I was younger, and I had to do it, you know, otherwise I wasn't getting that car loan and all that sort of stuff. So there's ways, you know, you might dig yourself a hole, but there's a way to pull yourself out.
1: Absolutely.
0: And sort your life out, and then you could, you know, be laughing. You know, I had a job where before, you know, this one, I was getting paid minimum wage, and it was, I was struggling for it, but I thought, oh, just keep going. I've been here for that many years, you know, something will pop up. And then this one popped up. They're like, he's been there 6 years, we'll take him, you know,
1: because
0: we don't have to worry about him going anywhere with these skills that he's made from us, or things that sort, you know, that sort of thing.
1: It's so, not how you start to, I said that before, it's how you finish. So, and how you finish, whether you want the chain, whether you want the car, maybe you want to just walk out on country and catch food, you know, it could be anything. Kangaroo tower, throw it in the ground, and that's your peace, or that's your happiness. Being rich is how you think about yourself, how you act within that space of culture or community, right? And that means sometimes it's just putting the kangaroo tower in the ground. Maybe it's having the flash car. I won't even say flash car, just a car. That's your choice. And
0: so when you want to get up and go to the shop or whatever you want to do, you can get up and go and do that.
1: And not being in struggle, you know, how people have accepted. And I learned this recently about myself. I called chaos clarity. And that means that if my environment was a noisy, heavy, busy, fast, whatever it is, I needed to go and find that.
0: Yeah.
1: And I've learned now to just sit sometimes where even when I'm sitting by myself, what's the first thing we do now? Pull our phone out.
0: Yeah.
1: Right? Sit with yourself. Don't pull your phone out.
0: Yeah.
1: And listen to what goes on in your head. And then that's what I'll do. I'll sit there and I go, can I be peaceful? And is our culture peaceful? Yes, it is. Show me peace then. And I do that for me. And then I'll sit there and go, you know what? I feel at peace. I don't need my phone. I don't need to look at social media to make me feel good or not even good. I can't keep up. I'm not good as that person, or I'm not pretty as that person, not smart as that person. I'm going to look at me first.
0: Yeah.
1: Let's have a look at, are you rich? And when you're rich, are you rich in culture? Are you rich in thoughts? Are you rich in belief? Are you rich in community? Are you rich in aboriginality?
0: Do you have a roof and a bed?
1: Or Torres Strait Island, yeah. Right? And then it goes into, if you're rich in those spaces, riches will come around financial, the financial side of things. A lot of people are very successful in culture when they run it as a business, because they don't focus on what I call commission, which is money, they focus on mission. So I always say mission over commission, which means you create impact or value to somebody else, and the rest will fall into place. And whatever falls into place, let's stop knocking the person who done it. Hey, why you wearing that gold chain there, bro? You drive a car, you uptown. You're focusing on that 50% of somebody else's life. You wouldn't have given me 50% of your pay. Don't focus on 50% of your life going somewhere else. And when you do that, I promise you, you'll live a very peaceful and happy life filled with the riches of what you want from your life.
0: Oh, that was excellent, brother. Definitely a lot to unpack when I get home. And I'm going to go for my walk this afternoon and, having a good think. And I just wanted to share with everyone, that's the number one thing for myself is helping understand myself better, or you know, clearing up my mind and feeling better about myself, as you know, walks every afternoon.
1: Love that.
0: Yeah,
1: find what works for you, someone might like fishing, hunting, four-wheel driving, weaving, painting, hiking, walking, whatever it is. Go out and find what works for you, and do that every single week and watch how you feel. And I guarantee if you can do that and do it on country, even better.
0: Yeah.
1: How good you're going to feel. I guarantee you're going to feel very rich.
0: Exactly.
1: And richness in the soul, mind, spirit and soul, always say. And, you know, you can't live a better way than being connected to yourself, your true self.
0: Oh, that's definitely right, brother. Well, thank you very much, of course, for taking the time. And of course, people wanted to reach out with you. You got your socials. What was your socials again?
1: At the Jeffrey Morgan, T-H-E, at the Jeffrey Morgan.
0: Yep.
1: And if you get lost and you can't find me, just type in Jeffrey Morgan Bank Robber on Google and you'll find me.
0: Oh, true. I might have to check that one out.
1: A lot of podcasts there for mob out there, and inspiring stories. Look, you know, I made a lot of money. But I did a lot of money doing what I loved doing. And as I said, I didn't do it with the intention to make a lot of money. Yeah. I just did what I loved doing. And if you do that every single day, you're going to live the right way for yourself. So find what works for you. Live that every day and live it as hard as you possibly can. Life's short. Make every second count.
0: And one more thing, if any other organizations or businesses wanted to have you come in and do the same sort of thing that you did with us today, that's called the Mindset Heist Academy.
1: Yeah, you can just look up jeffreymorgan.com.au, J-E-F-F-R-E-Y, because they're. But once again, even if you, I didn't get that. Did he say R-E-Y or E-R-Y? Just type in Jeffrey Morgan Bank Robber and the website comes up. And there's a whole bunch of podcasts. You'll see my social media. Yeah. And if you got a question around a video or something that you see on socials, reach out, have a yarn, don't be shame. Like, I'm not gonna say, you dopey, you stupid or what? Yeah. I'll be like, look at it like this and get someone to understand it through their own lens so that, you know, mob in the central desert, they live a different life to those that are in the city. Mm. And how's that work best for you, my brother or sister? Yeah. And then they can implement it their way. Just saying, hey, here's how you could look through a different lens and perspective. And I say, this is how we do it. And, you know, I might do it different in the city. Both are right. It's just got to fit the environment and make sure that it brings you whatever you want to get out of it, the peace, the happiness, the connection, the culture. And if it's not what you want, how do you go about creating a solution to fix it?
0: Oh, excellent. Thank you very much, Jeffrey Morgan.
1: Thanks
0: I'll let
1: for
0: you
1: me,
0: get
1: bro.
0: Back to it. Of course, you got a late night flight tonight.
1: Oh, red eye.
0: And you wanted to get around Darwin and do a couple of things. So we'll let
1: see
0: you
1: see me on a scooter riding around. Baldy head lad riding around on a scooter tonight because I'm going to go through. Pull me over and have a yarn there.
0: Yeah, definitely. All right. Thank you very much, brother. I'll get back to the music. Joining us next, we're going to have some Yellow with Take My Hand.

0: There are still a lot of people getting very sick because of diphtheria in the community. People who become sick with diphtheria have infected sores on their skin or have a sore throat and may not be able to breathe properly. You can get a needle that keeps you and your family safe from this diphtheria sickness. 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It protects against other diseases too. 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
1: Hi, this is Lazarus Jiggly from Kakarindji. If you're cruising down the road, please be careful.
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Just when you

0: Hi, I'm Tommy Gunn from the Northern Sharks for RAD. Playing a sport like rugby league means setting the right example. And it's not just about how players focus and behave during a game. 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That includes things like drink driving, drug driving, and driver distraction. No one can perform properly if they're under the influence or distracted. So make sure you consider the consequences before getting behind the wheel and you reduce the risk of something bad happening.
1: A message from RAD.

0: 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Keep your arms and legs inside the boat. 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Boating under the influence is dangerous and illegal. Respect the water, respect the conditions, and respect each other. Stay safe on Territory waters.
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0: Hey, you see those fellas?
1: Yeah, what are they doing?
0: I don't know.
1: Should we ask them if they got a permit? 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
0: Yeah, that's a good idea. 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
1: Yeah, let's do that.
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Yo, my name is Manuel Durke. I'm from the Saltwater Band. I live in Galangko. My job is working at the record maintenance and look after the building, and plus involved with the youth workers, the Sponrek Manmak Jamma.

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What's my purpose? 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Who gonna help my cousins down in the gutter? Who gonna stand up to the mob? Poisoned by the system, poisoned by the worm tongues. 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Got me battling like a warrior. Got me struggling like a warrior. Keeping me, moving me. 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Warrior, warrior, warrior. Coming out to play. 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Stepping it up your debase. Too little, too much, like switch, like twinkle, like little star. Who gives a damn about who you is or who you are? With special meaning to the stars falling, it's appalling. My child's name, it got meaning, they just ignore it. 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Too much opportunistic. Your dogs chasing your own tails. I'd rather have none and teach tribal to my son. But living like white man got me living with no son, no daughter, no happy home. Living like white, like living life, like lie. 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And y'all know that day will come. Little warrior, a warrior, warrior, warrior, coming out to play.

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0: Yes, sir. Well, right then. Well, there you have it. Nightcliff Sports Club seems to be more here than expected.
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0: What's good, it's Average Steve. I'm from Brisbane, Australia, and you're listening to Tiba Radio, your voice in the bush.
1: Mommy looking like a sweet one.

0: The eagle's flying round and round to keep my 2 feet firmly on the ground. 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

0: Hello, my name is Tobias Roberts, and I'm a bass player for Tobiba.
1: Hello, my name is Aaron Kingsley. I'm lead singer, and I'm from Papanya, and we play for Chupi Band.
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1: Y'all still want me to come with you?

Hello, it's Wayne Zerbe here. You might remember me from around Palmerston, but today it's Tiba Radio. When I'm in the scrub, Tiba Radio is my go-to. Tiba Radio.

Now listen, boys, Uncle's got something to tell you about the blues. 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But the worst kind of blues is the lovesick blues. 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
0: Don't end up with the team and Dan blues. Take it steady when it comes to romance. 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

From Tierra del Fuego, beyond the Magellanic clouds, the four horsemen of the apocalypse rode against the towers. The patriots held the city walls, all as they were able. But each stone of fertility finally fell, just like the Tower of Babel.

Neanderthal and Cro-Magnon watched in the depths of ancient caves. The Homo sapien aliens advance in warring waves. The spirits of existence had found the missing link, and they await the day of recompense when these aliens

explorers sailed around this earth, collected animals two by two. The first to sail around this world, long before Magellan made it through. Wound up on top of Mount Ararat, with an ark full of llamas and kangaroos. Their scriptures swear it's true.

The oppressed became the oppressors. The slaves became the kings. Theologies became ideologies, and their one God ruled all things. The ancient mystics across the centuries observed these prophets' verse and song, lead their goats and sheep to the infernos and to their own

Diablo Blanco.

0: eagles flying round and round to keep my 2 feet firmly on the ground. Now I can't fly, but I'm telling you, I could run the pants off a kangaroo. 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
1: 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It's John Williamson here. 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

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This is Darcy, coming to you live from TIBA Radio, broadcasting across 29 remote Indigenous communities. 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

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Covering 30 plus remote Indigenous Aboriginal communities across the top end of Australia. Ungerugul, Baranga, Beswick, Borroloola, Bulman, Gullywinkle, Gapuyak, Kalkarindji, Dagaragu, Milikapiti, Milingimbi, Minjalang, Nayu, Nukor, Numbulwa, Gunbalanya Owen Pelly, Palampa, Pepper Manati, Perlin Gimpi, Umbakumba, Warawi, Yerkala. When you're out on country, we've got you covered. 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
1: No worries. 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
0: Hey, what you doing?
1: It's my girlfriend. 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
0: Russ, you gotta put that phone down and concentrate. 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
1: But it's important.
0: Hey, our safety is more important. Wait till we get there. Then you can text.
1: Okay, then. 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
0: Wow, look out. 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Otherwise, we would have been on our way to heaven.

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1: My ex called me toxic, called me King Brown. 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

0: Hi, this is Missy Higgins for Rad. I see a lot of things at gigs, mostly people having a good time and a few drinks. But what I'd hate to see is someone getting behind the wheel after they'd been drinking. Being even a little bit over the limit makes it too easy to lose control. So if you plan to drink, plan ahead. Arrange a designated driver who won't drink.
1: Rad. Recording artists, actors and athletes against dumb driving.

0: Hey, Charlie Smith here from the Nycliffe Cricket Club for RAD. Cricket is a true team sport. When you're a part of a team, you support each other, back each other up, and do whatever it takes to help a teammate who's in trouble. So if you're with someone who's been drinking, don't let them get behind the wheel. Take the keys and call a cab, arrange a rideshare or a sober bob, because mates don't let a mates drink drive.
1: RAD, recording artists, actors and athletes against dumb driving.

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0: I feel like, you know, the indigenous culture needs to be celebrated so much more, or you know, just acknowledged, because it is the oldest living culture in the world, and that's something not for only like Aboriginal people to be proud of. That's something that the whole Australia should be proud of. So, you know, and Bob Marley made a lot of, you know, he was down for just peace, love, and unity, and so I'm down for peace, love, and unity. So, you know, it was just like, it was perfect. It was perfect to pick Bob Marley, definitely.
1: Well, let's celebrate it right now. This from Philly is Bob Marley and Three Little Birds.

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But I'm so clear with my thoughts sometimes that they must be see-through. See, I'm just trying to reach you and hopefully teach you. This is my attempt of planting an idea in your mind, so then you can help the next person that may seem a little blind. 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And all that will happen in due time. So until then, just shine. 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

0: Wow. 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
1: Any no, old no time.
0: Anytime you like. 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
2: 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I'll be here.
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配合的是送了我一辆新车，送了我一辆 QQ 上的微信，其他人还没有钱，那就算这样。

0: Hey, Aaron Kernoth here from the Darwin Brothers for RAD. How many people do you know who have been killed, seriously injured, or lost their license on our roads? And how many times could you have stopped someone from texting while driving, grabbed someone's keys because they've had too much to drink, or called out a driver because they were going too fast? It's the little things you do that can make a big difference to the road toll. What will you do to reduce the number of people who have lost their lives on our roads to zero?
1: A message from RAD.

0: Let's go.
1: Hola, Adam from Peking Duck here for Rad. 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

I could be the perfect daughter, but I come back to the water, no matter how hard I try.

is Malati Inupingu. I'm from a little community called Ski Beach. That's in Nelan Boy in Gulf Peninsula. And you're listening to Tiba Radio. I am Malati Inupingu. All way and out.

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0: This is Safa from the Hilltop Hoods for Rad. Now, I'm allowed to do this because I drink a lot, but I don't drive when I'm drinking. So check it out. We see a lot of things at gigs, like people, drinks, nudity, drinks, donkeys with nude people, drinks, that sort of thing. We just want to say, you know, go ahead and enjoy yourself. Drinking is your own business, but when you take it on the road, it becomes everybody's business. If you plan a drink, plan ahead, arrange a designated driver who won't drink, or stay the night at a friend's place.
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2: Good morning, Roxanne Fitzgerald with ABC News. A man accused of making thousands of phone calls targeting women with sexual threats has been arrested in Alice Springs. Police allege the 27-year-old made more than 12,000 calls to Australian numbers in the past 2 months. Federal police notified NT Police at the end of July, who say they identified and arrested the 27-year-old man in Alice Springs yesterday. The man has been charged with 5 counts of using a carriage service to harass, menace and cause offence, and is due to face court in Alice Springs today. The chief executive of Women's Safety Services of Central Australia says girls are increasingly experiencing domestic, family and sexual violence at the hands of young boys. It comes after a 17-year-old girl was punched, choked and pushed to the ground by a 16-year-old boy in a shopping centre on Tuesday morning and taken to Alice Springs Hospital. Larissa Ellis says the community cannot become complacent to domestic, family and sexual violence.
3: Girls under 18 years who experience domestic and family sexual violence are an emerging need in the NT, as well as boys under 18 years as users of violence.
2: The Semaphore Workers Club in Adelaide has been left shocked by vandalism attack where Nazi symbols were sprayed on its century-old pool tables. The club says people broke in and also smashed the building's heritage windows. The club's president, Sally Mitchell, says it's unacceptable and the club does not have CCTV footage of the attack.
4: We're just in the process of upgrading cameras, so you know that's been a something that was happening at this moment. We'll be upgrading our security, of course. The premises will retain its character and its political nature that we are. Well, that doesn't change that. We don't shy away from fascists.
2: Heading overseas, civil rights advocates in the US are concerned over a plan to arm immigration agents with gloves that deliver painful electric shocks. North America correspondent Lauren Day has the details.
5: According to the company that manufactures the gloves, they can help an officer gain compliance within seconds. The instruction manual warns that no more than 2 gloves should be applied to a subject at one time, and they should not be used for more than 15 seconds unless the officer or the public becomes endangered. Civil rights advocates have expressed alarm at the plan to potentially roll them out next year to immigration and customs enforcement agents who are already facing increasing criticism for their use of force, including a number of deaths. Lauren Day, ABC News, Washington.
2: Nigel Farage, a leader of a global right-wing populist movement and the insurgent Reform UK party, is about to have his political future decided in a high-stakes by-election. His Europe correspondent, Elias Kluwer, in the English seaside town of Clacton-on-Sea.
6: Just a few months ago, Nigel Farage and his Reform UK party were leading the national polls, but an investigation into millions of dollars of donations received by Mr. Farage prompted him to resign from Parliament and call a by-election, declaring the people of his constituency should be the judge of his actions. The major parties are not running candidates in the by-election, and Mr. Farage's primary challenger is a comedian dressed as a bin. Pollsters expect Mr. Farage to win easily, but a victory and a return to Parliament will mean the investigation into the donations he received will continue. Elias Kluwer, ABC News, Clacton.
2: US President Donald Trump has once again floated the idea of ongoing American control over the Strait of Hormuz. Middle East correspondent Matthew Doran reports.
7: In a post on his Truth Social platform, the US president said his country had total control over the Strait of Hormuz and that it might keep it, describing the US naval blockade of Iranian ports and ships as a wall of steel. At this point in the war, almost 6 months since it began, it's hard to know how seriously to take President Trump's social media missives, given he previously said the US would control the waterway and charge countries for its use, only to walk that idea back less than 24 hours later, after leaders of the Gulf states talked him out of it. This comment may be in response to talks between Iran and Oman about future management of the strait. Matthew Doran, ABC News, Jerusalem.
2: Back home, international test cricket will return to Darwin today for the first time in 22 years as Australia hosts Bangladesh in a five-day test beginning in Darwin today. Darwin-born Jake Weatherald will feature in the full-strength side, which also includes Pat Cummins, Josh Hazlewood. That's the list.
1: Hi, my name's Robbie. 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
8: A look at the weather for Thursday, the 13th of August. A strong ridge extending across southern Australia is pushing a southeasterly wind surge across the top end. A slight chance of showers in the Daly, Tiwi and far northeast Arnhem districts today, with a chance of morning fog in the Arnhem district, mostly sunny elsewhere. Patchy morning frost in the eastern Lassiter and western Simpson districts today, with moderate to fresh and gusty east to southeasterly winds tending light to moderate north of Daly waters. The forecast for Darwin, a slight chance of shower early this morning, the chance of morning fog about the Cox Peninsula, mostly sunny afternoon with light winds becoming east to northeasterly at 15 to 20 kilometres, and we're expecting a top today of 31 degrees.

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I love to have a beer with Colin. We drink in moderation, and it doesn't really matter if he brings his doll. We drink at the town and country, where the atmosphere is great.

to have a beer with Patrick. I love to have a beer with Pat. We drink in moderation, and it wouldn't really matter if the beer was flat. 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I love to have a beer with Patrick, 'cause Patrick's me mate.

Yeah, there you go. That was the Ogre remix of a Slim Dusty classic there, Duncan, right here on Mornings with AC on the TV network. Your voice in the bush. It is currently coming up to 8 minutes past eight. Don't forget that is Central Standard Time. Coming up shortly, we've got more country coming your way with a bit of Morgan Wallen and also Max Jackson. Play to Learn is more than a playgroup. It's a fun time for you to share with your child and also gives your child a chance to learn, grow and prepare for school. All families with children aged 0 to 5 years are welcome to attend. Lots of play activity, craft, healthy snacks, music and story time, fun and friendship, and most importantly, support with parenting. Being a Thursday, it's all happening at the Malden Play to Learn. Families with children aged 0 to 5 years, every Thursday from 9 to 11am this morning at the Malden Preschool, Bonson Terrace, Malden. So there you go. Also, just a reminder, the mobile specialist healthcare provider Heart of Australia has expanded their operations to the Northern Territory to deliver access to the National Lung Cancer Screening Program. Heart8 will support engagement with priority populations in rural and remote communities across the Northern Territory with a barge route to include three Arnhem Land communities as well as Groote Eylandt, Tiwi Islands and Wattaya to provide free lung cancer screening appointments to eligible participants. Heart8 will be visiting the following communities throughout June through to September with bookings for lung cancer screening now open with a valid referral from a healthcare provider. And at present, it's all happening in Gallowinku. That's right, they're currently in Gallowinku right up until tomorrow, Friday the 14th. Then they'll be heading off to Alyingoola from the 17th to 28th of August, then to Warramyunga from the 7th to the 18th of September, and finally at Wattaya from the 21st of September through to the 1st of October. If you are 50 to 70 years old and have a history of smoking, please speak to your healthcare provider or GP in your community for your referral. As I said, more country coming your way. Right now, we've got a bit of Morgan Wallen with I'm the Problem, and then a bit of Matt Jackson with Shotgun Slide, right here on Mornings with AC on the TV network.

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2: 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I'm from Horse Group WA and you're listening to T-Bar Radio.

Yeah, there you go. That was a bit of Teddy Swims there. What more can I say right here on Mornings with AC on the TIBA Network? It is currently 19 minutes past 8. Don't forget that is Central Standard Time. It's Thursday the 13th of August, and it's also International Left-Handers Day. That's right, International Left-Handers Day today. And a few notables celebrating their special day, their born day today. Fergal Sharkey, born Sean Fergal Sharkey in Londonderry, Ireland in 1958. He's 68 today, Irish singer. He went to number one in Australia in 1985 with A Good Heart and had a further hit with You Little Thief. Also, Danny Bonaduce, born Dante Daniel Bonaduce in Woodlands, California in 1959. He's 67 today, American actor and radio host. He played Danny Partridge in the Partridge Family television series. Also, James Morrison, born in Warwickshire, England in 1984. He's 42 today, English singer, songwriter and guitarist. His 2006 single, You Give Me Something, was a top 10 hit in Australia and also made number one in New Zealand. And also on this day, the first metered taxi cab took to the streets of New York City back in 1907. The first demonstration of a wireless was given in Australia by Ernest Fisk at the offices of the AWA in Clarence Street, Sydney, back in 1907.

version. The Supremes recorded Baby Love in 1964. Jefferson Airplane played their first concert in San Francisco back at the Matrix in 1965. Fleetwood Mac, then known as Peter Green's Fleetwood Mac, played their first concert at the Royal Windsor Racecourse in England in 1967. Also, Tony Lockett, Sydney Swans, kicked a personal best 16 straight goals, no behinds, against Fitzroy at the Western Oval in 1999. And that was in his 199th game, that is, in 1995. And Fitzroy are now the Brisbane Lions. And Australia's Steve Elkerton won the US PGA title back in 1995. The Olympic Games opened in Athens in 2004 on this day. And Michael Phelps, US, won his 23rd Olympic gold medal in the 4x100m relay at the Summer Olympics in Rio de Janeiro in 2016. He ended up his career with 28 medals overall. So there you go, a few notables celebrating their special day. A few events on this day as well. The 13th of August, and it is International Left-Handers Day.

There you go. That was a bit of the Go-Go's there with Our Lips Are Sealed. You also heard Dean Lewis there with Memories and Lisa Loeb with Stay I Missed You. It is that time of the day where we have a look at all things library. And for the city of Darwin today, you got Rhyme Time on at the Nycliffe Library for ages 3 to 24 months and their grown-ups. Clap and move to the Rhyme Time sessions. And that's from 10 a.m. to 10:30 a.m. this morning at the Nycliffe Library. Also, STEAM Storytime is on at the Karama Library this morning. Join in for STEAM Storytime, an interactive program tailored for 3 to 5 year olds. And that's all happening once again at the Karama Library this morning from 10 to 10:30 a.m. And also today you got Seniors Month. And today it is Seniors Month Senior Dance with Australian Ballet. So there you go. Channel the grace and beauty of ballet in a dance class for seniors based on movements and music of the Australian Ballet Productions. The program inclusive design ensures there are options for everyone aged 60 plus, regardless of ability or experience. Options for movements will include seated, standing, and supported. And what you need to bring is a water bottle, comfortable clothing for moving, and comfortable shoes. All community members with the NT Seniors Card are invited to attend. So there you go. Bookings are required. So you can contact the Casuarina Library and book your spot for the Seniors Month Senior Dance Sessions with the Australian Ballet. And that's all happening today, this afternoon, from 1 p.m. through till 2:15 p.m. So there you go. What a great initiative there for Seniors Month. Okay, switching our attention to the Palmerston Library. And today, this is when you say goodbye to quiet libraries. This is when things get noisy. Sing, dance, and listen to stories from the library staff specifically to enhance your child's early literacy development. And that happens every Tuesday and Thursday from 10 a.m. at the City of Palmerston Library, aimed for children aged 1 to 5 years. And also this afternoon, you have Geek Squad on. And that is every Thursday from 3:30 to 4:30 p.m. So an after-school activity. Meet other local anime fans to watch and discuss all things anime. Get your gaming on. Play computer games or tabletop gaming such as Dungeons & Dragons and connect with like-minded teens. And once again, that's this afternoon, after-school activities from 3:30 p.m. to 4:30 p.m. at the City of Palmerston Library Community Room, and it's aimed for children, or youth, I should say, aged 12 to 19 years. So there you go. That is all things library for the City of Darwin and Palmerston. Currently 33 minutes past 8 Central Standard Time, Thursday the 13th of August.

There you go, Jason Mraz there, Best Friends. You also heard Men Without Hats there with the Safety Dance. It is currently 39 minutes past 8 o'clock on this Thursday, the 13th of August. Later this morning, we'll have our team there, the lovely ladies, doing an outside broadcast for NTIBN's event, and that'll be all happening at the netball courts this morning from 10 right through to 2 p.m. this afternoon. So that should be a great event. Okay, just quickly looking at NRL for tonight, and round 24 kicks off with the top of the table class. That's right, one up against two. And it's the Penrith Panthers hosting the Sydney City Roosters. Then tomorrow night, you've got Manly hosting the Redcliffe Dolphins and the Canterbury Bulldogs taking on South Sydney Rabbitohs. Switching our attention to the AFL, and no games tonight, but tomorrow night over there in the West, WA, Fremantle will be hosting the Adelaide Crows. So there you go. And then I'll give you more updates on the round 23 for the AFL and the round 24 for the NRL tomorrow's show. So let's get back into some beats. And here's one from Matchbox 20 with 3 a.m. And then a bit of John Cougar Mellencamp with Jack and Diane right here on Mornings with AC on the TIBA Network.

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Yeah, there you go. Bit of Yossi Indy there, Matter of Choice. Well, that's it for me for another Thursday morning. Don't forget, coming up at 10, we'll have the live OB from Marara Netball courts there with the lovely ladies from the Tiba team broadcasting there, part of our NTIBN's event. And just a reminder, if you're out and about on the roads, please drive to the conditions, especially around school zones. Stick to the speed limits. If not less, let's keep our kids safe. Until tomorrow, be safe, enjoy. Bye-bye.

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1: Good morning, Roxanne Fitzgerald with ABC News. Northern Territory Police say a woman in her 30s has died at Ubia, a famous rock art site and sunset site in Kakadu National Park. Police say the full circumstances surrounding the woman's death are not yet known and a report will be prepared for the coroner. The site has been closed. One of the most prominent faces of US President Donald Trump's administration is stepping down, William Howard Evans reports.
2: White House Press Secretary Caroline Leavitt has announced her resignation less than 3 months before the critical US midterm elections. Recently returning from maternity leave, Ms. Leavitt says she's decided to quit the position to focus on being a mother. In a post on X, she says, "I have felt in my heart that I cannot be the best mum my two young children deserve while devoting the constant time, energy and attention required of the White House press secretary." President Donald Trump says Ms. Leavitt will become one of his top outside advisors and remain an influential voice within the Republican Party.
1: New York's Governor Kathy Hochul says a plan to equip U.S. immigration officers with shock gloves may violate state law. They function as normal gloves until an officer activates its electrical mode and is intended to gain compliance from people who are resisting. Civil rights groups have warned they can deliver up to 380 volts of electricity, about three times more than a standard American power outlet. Ms. Hochul says the gloves may even be illegal.
3: That appears to me on its face to be a violation of civil rights, to cause that kind of physical harm to an individual, regardless of what the offense may be. And I would anticipate that the new protections that we just enacted in the law should be in effect here.
1: NT police are urging potential victims to come forward following the arrest of a man in Alice Springs accused of making thousands of sexually threatening phone calls targeting women across the country. Jacqueline Breen reports.
4: The 27-year-old man was arrested by Northern Territory Police in Alice Springs yesterday following a tip-off from the AFP. It's alleged the man made more than 12,000 calls over the past 2 months to numbers listed in Australia, targeting women and making sexual threats. The man's due to face court today, charged with five counts of using a carriage service to harass, menace or cause offence. In a statement, NT police say due to the circumstances of the alleged offending, they believe more victims may have been impacted and they're urging potential victims to contact them.
1: The global oil market is facing a daily shortfall of 1.8 million barrels as Middle East output remains well below pre-war levels. The International Energy Agency's latest monthly report says supply is well below demand due to the Strait of Hormuz shutdown and the US blockade of Iranian exports. Middle East oil loadings had recovered at the start of July to be in line with pre-Iran war traffic, but dropped back later in the month. Netflix has released a trailer for an upcoming documentary about Australian breakdancer Ray Gunn's performance at the Paris Olympics. The streaming service says the next episode in its Untold series will follow Rachel Gunn's journey to Paris in the 2024 and the worldwide reaction. Ray Gunn failed to score a point from the judges for moves that included kangaroo hops and the sprinkler. The trailer features Ray Gunn talking about her fears heading into the Olympics.
5: Right before the Olympics, I went to my therapist, panicked. She was like, "What's the worst that could happen? The whole world could laugh at me." She's like, "Do you think that's reasonable?"
1: A solar eclipse has delighted millions of people across the UK and Europe. For most people in the UK, more than 90% of the sun was covered by the moon. In Iceland and Spain, revelers were treated to a rare total eclipse, plunging the region into complete darkness. These people gathered in northern Spain to witness the natural wonder.
6: It was a great experience, quite unique. I don't know how to describe it. It's like sunset, sunrise in a minute.
7: It was really worth it to drive 2,700 kilometers from Poland.
8: It was really fantastic today because the sky was really clear and I'd never seen the corona before.
1: And ANZ has recorded a third quarter cash profit of $1.9 billion. That's the latest from the ABC News.

Yeah, I just wanted to be your everything by Andy Gibbs, not Andy Griggs, Andy Gibbs. Andy Gibb was the youngest brother of the Gibb brothers from Bee Gees. Yeah, you would rock on, Johnny, yeah? I'm going to be playing all them good laid-back music that you can just sit back, have a cup of tea or have a beer with, and, yeah, and good laid-back, relaxing music. I'm going to play all them good old 70s music and stuff there, and, yeah, way to go with a bit of Negro, like a bit of George Benson for you. Give me the night. Yeah, you would rock on, John. I'm going to sit back and play all them really good music for you. Not exactly sit back. You sit back and I'll play the music. Yeah, I'm rock on, John. And here's a bit of George Benson for you. Here we go.

0: There are still a lot of people getting very sick because of diphtheria in the community. 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You can get a needle that keeps you and your family safe from this diphtheria sickness. 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
1: 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Keep rocking!

That was little Peggy March. I will follow him. It reminds me of that song when Sister Act, when Whoopi Goldberg played a nun. Yeah, they sang this song there. But they were singing about Lord Jesus, I will follow him. Yeah, good little catchy little song, this one from the 70s. And the next one we'd go with a bit of Doobie Brothers. Yeah, listen to the music. It was rock on, John, on the good laid-back, relaxing music hour. Yeah.

Yeah, you can't beat that one there, the Beach Boys. Good bit of Cocoa Mo for you. Yeah, a bit of Brian Brown and Tom Cruise one in the movie Cocktails. Yeah, you would rock on, John. We'd go with a bit of Bonnie M there for you. Here's a bit of Sonny. So get up there and start dancing there. Not exactly dance, but you feel relaxed, don't. Yeah, I'm having a really good morning this morning. Really good morning.